to support rain-fed farmland. Minister Bierat said she has instructed the Royal Irrigation Department and Land Development Department to survey and design the proposed projects and accelerate efforts to address the problems. She added that the government is also working on a disaster insurance scheme covering around 30 million households nationwide, aimed at providing faster assistance when disaster occurs. The Thais Help Thais Plus Copay campaign has entered its final month, with the government urging eligible participants to check their remaining balances and use their benefits before the campaign ends. Government spokesperson Lalida Prerivipatana said more than 26 million people have received benefits under the Copay campaign, which has generated around 138.38 billion baht in total spending across more than 1.19 million participating shops nationwide. Of this amount, around 79.5 billion baht came from government support, including 76.6 billion baht spent through participating shops and 2.9 billion baht through food delivery platforms. Participants contributed another 58.87 billion baht, including around 56.62 billion baht through shops and around 2.26 billion baht through food delivery platforms. Food delivery alone generated more than 5.15 billion baht in total spending, reflecting changing consumer habits while creating additional online sales opportunities for small restaurant operators. With the campaign now in its final phase, the government is encouraging participants to plan their spending and make full use of their remaining benefits before the end of this month. The Director General of Thailand's Public Relations Department has called for stronger media cooperation across the Asia-Pacific, stressing the role of credible storytelling in promoting mutual understanding and trust among people and countries. The Public Relations Department Director General Sukhruthai Leutkasem took part in the Asia-Pacific Media Forum 2026 in Shenzhen, China, organized by Xinhua News Agency and its partner networks, under the theme Building a Path to Shared Prosperity for the Asia-Pacific Community, Media Consensus and Action. In her address, titled Stories of Mutual Learning Among Civilizations, Mrs. Sukhruthai said shared prosperity requires more than economic and infrastructure links, emphasizing the importance of mutual understanding and cross-cultural dialogue. She said modern media should go beyond delivering information and become storytellers who reflect diverse societies and bring different voices together, while promoting human dignity and shared progress. She also highlighted media cooperation and joint content production as important tools for strengthening understanding across the region. Mrs. Sukhruthai said Thailand supports the priorities of APEC China Year, centered on openness, innovation and cooperation, alongside sustainable development. She also called on media leaders to produce credible stories that connect people, turn differences into shared strength, and help drive sustainable prosperity across the Asia-Pacific. And this wraps up our NBT World Brief this morning. Simply scan the QR code on your screen for more coverage across all of our media platforms. Until next time, สวัสดีครับ

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1: สวัสดีค่ะ Thank you for joining us for the NBT World Brief right here on NBT and also NBT World. You're with me, Sandra Han Utsaha.In our first story, the USS Abraham Lincoln has departed Thailand, ending a visit that brought around 5,000 U.S. Navy personnel ashore to rest and visit Pattaya, boosting activity in the city's tourism and hospitality sector. The aircraft carrier weighed anchor from Lam Chabang Port in Chonburi Province at around 11 a.m. today, after all personnel had returned to the ship.The departure was marked by a warm farewell with Thai officials and people at the port waving goodbye as the carrier gradually left the harbor. The USS Abraham Lincoln arrived in Thailand on the 2nd of September, marking its return to the country after more than 14 years. The approximately 5,000 sailors and Marines had been at sea for an extended period before the port call, which provided an opportunity for rest and recreation,as well as logistical support. During their stay, many personnel traveled to Pattaya City, bringing more visitors to restaurants, shopping centers, hotels, and other tourism-related businesses. Local authorities and police also coordinated security and transport arrangements between Pattaya and Lam Chabang throughout the visit.Two other U.S. Navy vessels accompanying the carrier also made port calls in the region. The USS Frank E. Peterson Jr. docked in Sriracha, while the USS Robert Smalls visited Maputput in Rayong Province. The USS Abraham Lincoln and its crew have now left Thailand, concluding the five-day port visit.The Pollution Control Department is stepping up efforts to contain oil contamination at a data center in Bangkok's Ramanine area, with officials overseeing the cleanup to prevent contaminated wastewater from reaching a nearby canal. Pollution Control Department, or PCD, Environmental Specialist Jaturong Asawasowan,joined the Hue Quang District Office in monitoring the treatment and disposal of oil-contaminated wastewater and sediment at Damak Digital Thailand's BKK-01 Data Center in the Ramanine area of Bangkok. Oil contamination was found in the wastewater collection pit inside the facility and a public drainage pipe outside, posing a risk of reaching the nearby Ramanine Canal.The data center has hired a private company called Genco to handle the contaminated waste. Inside the facility, sandbags are being used to contain contaminated water and sediment, while oil removal agents are being applied before the wastewater is pumped out for proper treatment and disposal. The company has confirmed that no wastewater from the cleanup will be discharged into the environment.Once the cleanup is complete, the PCD will conduct follow-up inspections at the wastewater pit and external drainage system. Officials will check for volatile organic compounds, hydrogen sulfide, and flammability levels to confirm that the area has been properly managed and remains safe for nearby residents and the environment.
2: ทางกรมเนี่ยจะติดตามตรวจสอบในเรื่องของสายซีระเหยง่ายแล้วก็ปัญหากลิ่นเหม็นรวมถึงผลกระทบด้านสิ่งแวดล้อมต่างๆนะครับเพื่อเป็นการเฝ้าระวังว่าการบำบัดกำจัดของบริษัทเนี่ยไม่ก่อให้เกิดผลกระทบกับสิ่งแวดล้อมแล้วนะครับ 100% นะครับ
1: In our next story, Thailand's ambassador to France

0: appropriate while questioning the motives behind it. Ambassador said Thailand remains committed to multilateral cooperation and the rule of law as foundations of international relations. He added that Thailand remains committed to being a sincere neighbor and maintaining constructive relations with other countries. The OIF summit is scheduled to take place in Phnom Penh in November, with Cambodia having indicated that it intends to raise the border issue at international forums. Moving on, Thailand is launching a five-year framework to promote energy-saving technologies and renewable energy in agriculture, aiming to cut production costs, improve efficiency, and move the sector toward low-carbon farming. The Department of Alternative Energy Development and Efficiency Director General Nantika Thongsupanit signed a memorandum of understanding with seven agricultural and environmental agencies to coordinate efforts across crop production, rice farming, livestock, and fisheries. Under the agreement, the department will provide information, technology demonstrations, and energy use assessments, helping farmers select renewable energy solutions suited to local conditions. It will also promote high-efficiency agricultural machinery and equipment with energy efficiency labels to help reduce costs and improve productivity. The participating agencies will identify suitable crops, farms, and aquaculture areas for the initiative and jointly assess its progress over the five-year period. The cooperation aims to link energy, agriculture, and environmental policies more closely while supporting farmers in adopting cleaner technologies and reducing greenhouse gas emissions in line with Thailand's climate goals.
1: ว่าภาคการเกษตรนี้เป็นภาคที่มีการปล่อยก๊าซเรือนกระจกระดับหนึ่งเลยนะคะแต่ที่ผ่านมาเนี่ยอาจจะขาดการบูรการหรือการที่เข้าไปดูกันอย่างจริงจังนะคะเพื่อที่จะช่วยลดจริงๆแล้วนอกจากเราลดการปล่อยและการกระจกแล้วเนี่ยสิ่งสําคัญที่สุดคือเราลดค่าใช้จ่ายให้กับเกษตรกรนะคะอันนี้ก็จะช่วยให้เกษตรกรเนี่ยก็มีเงินเก็บมากขึ้นนะคะก็เริ่มเพิ่มขีดความสามารถในการแข่งขันสามารถที่จะไปแข่งขันกับประเทศต่างๆได้ตรงนี้ด้วยค่ะ
0: And in one last update, the Director General of the Public Relations Department has called for stronger media cooperation across the Asia Pacific, stressing the role of credible storytelling in promoting mutual understanding and trust among people and countries. The Public Relations Department Director General, Surathai Lotkasem, took part in the Asia Pacific Media Forum 2026 in Shenzhen of China,organized by Xinhua News Agency and its partner networks under the theme Building a Path to Shared Prosperity for the Asia-Pacific Community, Media Consensus and Action. In her address titled Stories of Mutual Learning Among Civilizations, Mrs. Surathai said shared prosperity requires more than economic and infrastructure links, emphasizing the importance of mutual understanding and cross-cultural dialogue.She said modern media should go beyond delivering information and become storytellers who reflect diverse societies and bring different voices together while promoting human dignity and shared progress. She also highlighted media cooperation and joint content production as important tools for strengthening understanding across the region.Mrs. Surathai said Thailand supports the priorities of APEC China Year, centered on openness, innovation, and cooperation, alongside sustainable development. She also called on media leaders to produce credible stories that connect people, turn differences into shared strengths, and help drive sustainable prosperity across the Asia Pacific.And we have reached the end of MBT World Brief for today. Please scan the QR code on your screen to catch more stories across all media platforms. Until next time, I'm Sandra Han Utsaha. สวัสดีค่ะ